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Quick pick.

All right, that was Linkin Park's Shadow of the Day. Kind of fitting because I'm literally in the shadow of New York City this morning. I'm over at the airport. I found a little quiet corner next to a pastry shop that hadn't opened yet, just waiting to head back home. It was a great weekend up here in NYC, but I am definitely ready to get back to VB. Here's The Cure, Friday, I'm in Love, 96X.

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All right, that was 7 Mary 3, Cumbersome, right here on 96X. Angelo here with you this morning. I am broadcasting live from an airport in New York. It is hard to believe we're already talking about September when it is barely July. But Green Day wrote, "Wake Me Up When September Ends," as a tribute to Billy Joe's father that passed away when he was just 10 years old. So it became one of Green Day's biggest songs, but it started from a very personal place. Here's "Wake Me Up When September Ends" on 96X.

Paula, and I am Angelo. I'm sitting here at the airport in New York. I already went through security. I'm just kind of sitting around waiting, and I got my little microphone set up, and people are looking at me like I'm weird. There's a guy actually staring at me now, but he has no idea I'm talking to you guys in VB. New York was a blast, but I'm ready to get home. It's funny, man. You go through security, and your pockets sometimes smell really, really skunky. And they just don't seem to care too much. I love it. I love it. I love it. And then you spend a couple hours at the airport for a 1 hour flight home. But I'll see you guys tomorrow in VB. Hell yeah. Here's Foo Fighters, Learn to Fly.

All right, that was Paramore, Misery Business, right here on 96X. Angelo here with you live from an airport in New York, LaGuardia. Anyway, I love that song. Hayley Williams just attacks every line. There's so much energy packed into it. I'm about an hour away from boarding my flight home, so timing works out pretty well for this one. Here's the Flies. Got you where I want you, and I want to be home back in my studio at 96X.

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All right, that was Atlas Genius with Trojans. And no, they're not talking about the condoms. The song uses the idea of the Trojan War and the Trojan Horse as, like, I don't know, a metaphor for letting problems or heartbreaks sneak inside when you don't see them coming. Ah, now you get it. It's a lot deeper than the title makes it sound. Here's Fall Out Boy, Centuries, a little bit easier.

All right, that was the Lemonheads, Mrs. Robinson on 96X. I always like that version. It takes a classic Simon and Garfunkel song and roughs it up just enough to fit right in with alternative radio. Not every cover can pull that off. Up next, I got In Color, Headlights, right here on 96X.

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2: All right, it is time for the Morning Buzz. I am Angelo, and I got Turnstile for you again this morning with Birds. I know that I've played Turnstile a couple times lately because I like them. They're badass. And if you've ever wondered why people keep talking about these guys, it's because they figured out how to take that hardcore and push it way beyond the scene without losing what made them great in the first place. It starts out like this, like you're hearing now, like slow and kind of ominous and almost hypnotic. But do not let this intro fool you. It does not stay this way for long. Hang on. Here it comes. Turnstile, Birds, Morning Buzz, 96X, right now.

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All right, that was Green Day, Boulevard of Broken Dreams, and I was in New York over the weekend. I'm still at LaGuardia Airport broadcasting live from my laptop and a microphone, but I'm getting ready to head back to VB after a weekend up here in New York. It was great. It was an awesome trip, but man, it was hot. We got a little bit of rain, but mostly just felt like the city was baking all weekend. Great fireworks, great people watching, and now I'm ready for home. Here's Weezer, Island in the Sun, which is, that's exactly what Manhattan was, 96X.

All right, that was Coldplay, Yellow, and I'm still sitting here at LaGuardia Airport, dude. I'm so hungry, and food is so stupid expensive that I just cannot bring myself to buying anything. I don't know. I don't think I can see Brooklyn from here, but I was close enough this weekend, and I could smell it. I could smell all the fresh new bakeries over there in Brooklyn. Here's Beastie Boys, No Sleep, till Brooklyn, 96X.

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All right, that was Pearl Jam, Wreckage, right here on 96X. Angelo here with you, and not really with you. I'm up in New York, but I'm coming home very, very soon, like in the next hour. So if you're looking for a great summer show, we've got one coming up, and we'll have some tickets for it. Buju, Bonton, and Stephen Marley. They're bringing their Roots and Rhythms tour to the Portsmouth Pavilion, July 22nd. I love that pavilion over there. It's nice and tiny, and you can hear great. Anyway, we're going to have tickets for you very soon. Keep listening to 96X, and we'll tell you exactly how to win. Here's No Doubt, Don't Speak.

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2: All right, it is time for the Morning Buzz. I am Angelo, and I got Turnstile for you again this morning with Birds. I know that I've played Turnstile a couple times lately because I like them. They're badass. And if you've ever wondered why people keep talking about these guys, it's because they figured out how to take that hardcore and push it way beyond the scene without losing what made them great in the first place. It starts out like this, like you're hearing now, like slow and kind of ominous and almost hypnotic. But do not let this intro fool you. It does not stay this way for long. Hang on. Here it comes. Turnstile, Birds, Morning Buzz, 96X, right now.

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All right, that was Green Day, Boulevard of Broken Dreams, and I was in New York over the weekend. I'm still at LaGuardia Airport broadcasting live from my laptop and a microphone, but I'm getting ready to head back to VB after a weekend up here in New York. It was great. It was an awesome trip, but man, it was hot. We got a little bit of rain, but mostly just felt like the city was baking all weekend. Great fireworks, great people watching, and now I'm ready for home. Here's Weezer, Island in the Sun, which is, that's exactly what Manhattan was, 96X. Hey.

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All right, that was Pearl Jam, Wreckage, right here on 96X. Angelo here with you, and not really with you. I'm up in New York, but I'm coming home very, very soon, like in the next hour. So if you're looking for a great summer show, we've got one coming up, and we'll have some tickets for it. Buju, Bonton, and Stephen Marley. They're bringing their Roots and Rhythms tour to the Portsmouth Pavilion, July 22nd. I love that pavilion over there. It's nice and tiny, and you can hear great. Anyway, we're going to have tickets for you very soon. Keep listening to 96X. And we'll tell you exactly how to win. Here's No Doubt, Don't Speak.

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It's Alex on 96X. Hope everyone had a good 4th of July weekend. Everybody still have their fingers? Up where I live, somebody set the dunes on fire with fireworks in Ocean View. Not great. That's why you're not supposed to light them off by yourself. Plus, it's been dry as hell out there. So that was not good at all. Let's see. This next group, they are going to be in Richmond in just 6 days at the Alliance Amphitheater at Riverfront. Talking about the Strokes. This one's called Going Shopping.

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One of those days, that's Dirty Heads, and today's another one of those days where the heat index is very high. We're going to hit up to 94 degrees today, and the heat index into the hundreds. So still in that little heat wave, but there is some relief coming on Wednesday with a high of 84 degrees. Man, that is going to be the day that I mow the lawn. I've been putting it off for a couple weeks now. 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

All right, so the Jackass franchise has come to a close. Jackass Best and Last came out over the weekend. I had a friend who went to go see it, and he said there was actually a lot of footage involving Bam Margera, though he didn't shoot any new stunts for the show. Now, that's because he was fired during the production of 2022's Jackass Forever. He violated a series of drug and alcohol tests, later sued Paramount and Johnny Knoxville and Jeff Tremaine over his dismissal. They settled that lawsuit out of court. Now, of the new film that just came out, Bam Margera said he never wants to see Johnny Knoxville again.

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4: No matter how hard you try, you can't stop us now.

And this heat wave across the east of the U.S. has been deadly. More than a dozen locations in the mid-Atlantic and northeast broke or tied their high temperature records for Friday. That was including Washington, D.C. The capital hit 102 degrees. The previous record was 101 degrees for Friday, July 3rd. That record was set in 1872.

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shake hands with beef, and why not? That was Primus on 96X. You know, Primus sucks. This next artist, Bishop Briggs, actually just did a new song with our very own Virginia Beach boy, Matt Mason. They've got a track called Yours Forever that just came out. But right now, it's a flashback lunch, so we're going to play you something classic. This is River, Bishop Briggs on 96X.

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That's Temper City with Self-Aware on 96X. I'm beginning to wonder if PlayStation is self-aware. First, they announced that they were getting rid of discs by 2028, which means you can't actually truly own your own games. But now they're saying the PlayStation 6 could cost more than $1,000. In March, Sony raised the price of the PlayStation 5 for the second time in a year. They said it's because of continued pressures in the global economic landscape. Man, I can't imagine paying $1,000 for a game console, but I guess, you know, I'll never get over the PlayStation 2. That was my jam.

0: 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I died and you watched. I died and you walked by and said, no, I'm dead.
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All right, so at the Norfolk Botanical Garden, we have a corpse flower, Lady Macbeth. It smells like garbage, but it's pretty cool. These flowers only bloom like once every 10 years, and ours bloomed over this weekend. I'm assuming it's over by now because they're only supposed to be open for 24 to 48 hours, and it says that it started to bloom on July 4th, and they sold out all those tickets yesterday to go see it. I'm cool looking at a picture of it because I'm not trying to throw up at the botanical gardens because of the smell.

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All right, so we have some new marijuana laws in Virginia. On July 1st, Virginia launched a regulated retail marijuana sales bill, and the CCA is developing the regulations and establishing a licensing process for businesses that are interested in participating in the retail marijuana market. So now it's legal, but they still got to go through a whole bunch of red tape to get the licenses to sell it. So I wonder how long that's going to take.

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Tonight, I hope to sleep very well. I don't think I got more than an hour or two of sleep last night. So I'm hanging on by a thread, and it's about time for my nap. Nick Chappell is taking over. He's got new music from Dinosaur Jr. at 4:20 p.m.

What's going on, everybody? Yellow Card with Good Charlotte. Bedroom posters on 96X on a Monday. Back at it after a nice three-day weekend for the 4th of July. Happy late 250th birthday, America. I hope you guys and gals had a great 4th as well, but now we're back at it, ready for a brand new week, and I will kick it off now with some Jimmy Eat World. It's the middle. It's on 96X.

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new week. Bunch of new tunes for you on the 420. We've got some really good stuff lined up this week. But I've got a new one today from Dinosaur Jr. Love those guys. We've got a track called Several Got Away. So we'll play that for you later. Right now, we'll play some Social D.

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1: That's good, dude.

As per tradition, at this time every day, I give you some random facts, everybody. So gather around. These are the ones I've got today. Monday is the only day of the week that has a one-word anagram. It's Dynamo. That's kind of fun. There are as many as 800 languages spoken in New York City, and nowhere in the world has more languages spoken than the neighborhood of Queens. So if you're going to go to Queens, you better be multilingual. What else? According to a producer, actor Alan Young was chosen for the lead role of Mr. Ed because he seemed like the sort of guy a horse would talk to. I don't know if that's a compliment or what. You would produce 1 and 2 liters of nasal mucus every day, and you wind up swallowing most of it. That is really gross. And those inflatable dancing tubes you see outside of, like, car dealerships and stuff have only been around since 1996, so they're not that old. They were originally invented as part of an opening ceremony for the 1996 Olympics in Atlanta. So there you go. Random facts.

right. So, you know, a lot of people have a massage gun. Maybe you're a little tense. You slept wrong. You've got like a messed up neck or something. So a massage gun is nice to have, but you shouldn't use them on your eyes. But that's what a guy in his 20s did in Scotland. The man went to the ophthalmologist complaining of increasing floaters and flashing lights in his right eye over about a week time. And he said he hadn't had one eye or head injury, and his family didn't have any history of eye disorders. So the doctor took a close look and saw that both of his eyes were in terrible shape. In his right eye, he had multiple retinal tears. That sounds so awful. Also, widespread bruising and a condition called retinal dialysis. And his left eye, because that was only his right eye, his left eye had widespread bruising and 6 full thickness rips in his retina. Ugh. So they questioned him, you know, what exactly happened here? Eventually, he admitted he had been trying to soothe his tired eyes with a percussive massage gun weekly for the past 3 months. It was a gun with a small head attachment shaped like a bullet, and he was using it right on his eye. So I don't think I should have to tell you, but this is a terrible idea. Don't use a massage gun on your eyeballs.

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issued at 3:14 p.m. The National Weather Service in Wakefield has issued a flash flood warning for southwestern Chowan County in northeastern North Carolina until 6 p.m. At 3:14 p.m., Doppler radar indicated thunderstorms producing heavy rain across the warned area. Between 1.5 and 2.5 inches of rain have fallen. The expected rainfall rate is 2 to 3 inches in 1 hour. Additional rainfall amounts of 1 to 3 inches are possible in the warned area. Flash flooding is ongoing or expected to begin shortly. Hazard: flash flooding caused by thunderstorms. Source: radar. Impact: flash flooding of small creeks and streams, urban areas, highways, streets and underpasses, as well as other poor drainage and low-lying areas. Some locations that will experience flash flooding include Valhalla, Cape Colony, Hancock and Macedonia. Turn around, don't drown when encountering flooded roads. Most flood deaths occur in vehicles. Please report flooding by calling 757-899-2415, posting to the National Weather Service Wakefield Facebook page, or using X at NWS Wakefield, VA. Repeating, a flash flood warning has been issued until 6 p.m. for the following county: Chowan, North Carolina,

Oh, man. It is only July 6th, but we've got a lot of summer shows still rolling through town. So many shows, not only summer, but going into the fall through the rest of the year as well. If you want to see every show coming to town, check out our concert calendar at 96x.fm. Right now, it's Buffalo Traffic Jam with Fool's Gold. What?

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It's just one of those days, man. It's the Dirty Heads. It's on 96X. I'm Nick Chappell, coming off of the extended 4th of July weekend. And you know, many Americans enjoy that weekend. You watch some fireworks, you ate some tasty food, but apparently not everybody in this country knows what happened on the 4th of July many moons ago. A new national survey found that 46% of Americans don't know what America's 250th anniversary was commemorating. Now, 53% correctly responded that it celebrated the adoption of the Declaration of Independence, and this year was the 250th anniversary since it happened back in 1776.

New week, bunch of new tunes coming up on the 420. We've got a new one from Dinosaur Jr. That's right, the fellas are back with a brand new song called Several Got Away. So we'll play that coming up very shortly. Right now, do some Sex on Fire. It's Kings of Leon. It's on the X.

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3: Day is flying by. It is time for the 420 already. And we've got a new one from Dinosaur Jr., which I am a big fan of this band. And they're coming back with their first new album in 5 years. It is called Sweep It Into Space. It will be out August 28th, so about a month and a half or so from now. I'm not doing the math, but it's not too far away, this new album. And we've got the first taste of it with a new track called Several Got Away, and that's what we're going to play for you today. So this is new Dinosaur Jr. It's your first 420 of the week.

I know. It's only Monday. You think this week's going to last forever, but Wednesday will be here before you know it, and that's the halfway point of the week. So to celebrate Hump Day, we're going to be out at Why Not Wednesdays, as we are every Wednesday from 5 until 9. 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

issued at 4:25 p.m. The National Weather Service in Wakefield has issued a flash flood warning for the central city of Virginia Beach in southeastern Virginia until 7:30 p.m. At 4:25 p.m. Eastern Daylight Time, Doppler radar indicated thunderstorms producing heavy rain across the warned area. Between 1 and 2 inches of rain have fallen. The expected rainfall rate is 2 to 3 inches in 1 hour. Additional rainfall amounts of 1 to 3 inches are possible in the warned area. Flash flooding is ongoing or expected to begin shortly. Hazard: flash flooding caused by thunderstorms. Source: radar. Impact: flash flooding of small creeks and streams, urban areas, highways, streets and underpasses, as well as other poor drainage and low-lying areas. Some locations that will experience flash flooding include Virginia Beach, Regent University, Chesapeake, Princess Anne, Gallup's Corner, Macon's Corner and Danneck. Turn around, don't drown when encountering flooded roads. Most flood deaths occur in vehicles. Please report flooding by calling 757-899-2415, posting to the National Weather Service Wakefield Facebook page, or using X at NWS Wakefield, VA. Repeating, a flash flood warning has been issued until 7:30 p.m. for the following independent city: the Virginia Independent City of Virginia Beach,

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lot of you may still be listening while you're at work, or if you're lucky, you're on your way home from your job. So let me ask you this. Do you work at a job you actually love? Because a study in 2023 said that only 51% of Americans were satisfied with where they work. And I love it, man. I get to sit around all day and listen to music and talk to you guys. This is pretty cool. Monster.com just did a review of all their jobs to see which professions had the highest workplace satisfaction scores. And number one was healthcare practitioners. That's kind of cool. Number two, mathematics and data science professionals. You got to be very smart to do that, I guess. Number three, science technicians. Number four, education and library professionals. Number five, life science professionals. Number six, teachers and instructors, excuse me. My wife's a teacher. It's 50-50. Seven was legal professionals. Eight was finance professionals. Nine, engineers. And 10, entertainment and sports professionals. I'm assuming that includes athletes, and you would think that would be way higher up on the list. But there you go. The jobs with the highest job satisfactory scores. Where's Radio DJ? I think we like this job. Right now, back to music. It's The Strokes. We're going shopping. It's on 96X.

one of those songs that always gets me jacked up, man. That is A Day to Remember, The Downfall of Us All. I am Nick Chappell, and I guess we're kind of coming down from this heat dome, this heat wave we've had since the middle of last week. And for normal people, you know, we're just trying to get in a little bit of AC if it's working at our house and just kind of cool off a little bit. But if you're rich, I guess you can just make your own snow room, because the latest luxury status symbol is custom-built, quote, snow rooms. So if you're wealthy enough, you can install your own private winter with snowfall, ice walls, and freezing temperatures. It's basically the opposite of a sauna. You can literally push a button and it will start snowing in this room. That is wild. Now, the tech is actually similar to what they do in a ski resort, but these are indoor blizzards. This is not brand new, though. A few billionaires already have snow rooms. One even has one on his super yacht. I mean, you gotta be filthy rich to have a snow room on your super yacht. So there you go. Just another reason to hate the rich. Snow rooms in their house to beat the heat wave.

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issued at 5:12 p.m. The National Weather Service in Wakefield has issued a flash flood warning for the northwestern city of Chesapeake in southeastern Virginia, the southern city of Portsmouth in southeastern Virginia, the east central city of Suffolk in southeastern Virginia, until 8:15 p.m. At 5:12 p.m., Doppler radar indicated thunderstorms producing heavy rain across the warned area. Between 1.5 and 2.5 inches of rain have fallen. The expected rainfall rate is 2 to 3 inches in 1 hour. Additional rainfall amounts of 1 to 3 inches are possible in the warned area. Flash flooding is ongoing or expected to begin shortly. Hazard: flash flooding caused by thunderstorms. Source: radar. Impact: flash flooding of small creeks and streams, urban areas, highways, streets and underpasses, as well as other poor drainage and low-lying areas. Some locations that will experience flash flooding include Virginia Beach, Deep Creek, Chesapeake, Portsmouth, Suffolk, Bowers Hill, Craddock, Western Branch, Driver, Herbert's Corner, South Norfolk, Portlock and Greenbrier. Turn around, don't drown when encountering flooded roads. Most flood deaths occur in vehicles. Please report flooding by calling 757-899-2415, posting to the National Weather Service Wakefield Facebook page, or using X at NWS Wakefield, VA. Repeating, a flash flood warning has been issued until 8:15 p.m. for the following independent cities in Virginia: Chesapeake, Portsmouth, and Suffolk.

In the end, doesn't even matter. It's Linkin Park. It's on 96X. I am Nick Chappell. It is Monday. It is July 6th, and these are your birthdays for today. We say happy 47th to Kevin Hart. He just had his roast on Netflix not long ago. It was hilarious. Tia and Tamara Mowry are 48. Remember that show Sister Sister? Those are the twins on that show. 50 Cent is 51. Jeffrey Rush is 75. He was Captain Barbossa in the Pirates of the Caribbean movies. Sylvester Stallone, a.k.a. Rocky, of course, is 80. I did not know Sly was 80 already. George W. Bush is 80 as well. Burt Ward from Batman. He was Robin on the old Batman show. He's 81. The Dalai Lama is 91. And then RIP birthdays to Ned Beatty, who was the voice of Lotso Huggenbear in Toy Story 3. He was also in a bunch of other things like Deliverance. Nancy Reagan and Merv Griffin, who created shows like Jeopardy, Wheel of Fortune, and a bunch of other game shows. Those are your birthdays. Today is also National Fried Chicken Day. I haven't had fried chicken in a hot minute. Maybe I should have some tonight to celebrate. And now that we're done with the 4th, 60 days until Labor Day weekend.

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The Killers, When You Were Young, is on 96X. I am Nick Chappell. I am also done for the day, everybody. I'm out, so have a great rest of your Monday evening. And then tomorrow, the first day in a while, we will not be in the 90s, so we will look forward to that. And I'll talk to you then. Leave you now with some Beastie Boys. So What You Want, it's on the X.

issued at 5:41 p.m. The National Weather Service in Wakefield has issued a flash flood warning for Currituck County in northeastern North Carolina, the southeastern city of Chesapeake in southeastern Virginia, the southern city of Virginia Beach in southeastern Virginia, until 8:45 p.m. At 5:41 p.m., Doppler radar indicated thunderstorms producing heavy rain across the warned area. Between 1.5 and 2.5 inches of rain have fallen. The expected rainfall rate is 2 to 3 inches in 1 hour. Additional rainfall amounts of 1 to 3 inches are possible in the warned area. Flash flooding is ongoing or expected to begin shortly. Hazard: flash flooding caused by thunderstorms. Source: radar. Impact: flash flooding of small creeks and streams, urban areas, highways, streets and underpasses, as well as other poor drainage and low-lying areas.

Some locations that will experience flash flooding include Virginia Beach, Great Bridge, Chesapeake, Back Bay, Fentress Field, Mount Pleasant, Munden, Pungo, Sigma, and Hickory. Turn around, don't drown when encountering flooded roads. Most flood deaths occur in vehicles. Please report flooding by calling 757-899-2415, posting to the National Weather Service Wakefield Facebook page, or using X at NWS Wakefield, VA. Repeating, a flash flood warning has been issued until 8:45 p.m. for the following county, Currituck, North Carolina, and the following independent cities, in Virginia, Chesapeake and Virginia Beach.

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0: All right, all right. Since we're talking desserts, icing gun to your head, what's your favorite dessert all time?
1: Next to mochi, it'd be pie. I'm kind of a pie guy.
0: Oh, yeah. No, hey, I get it. It's worth it if just for the rhyme. Well, what's your favorite type of pie?
1: Key lime pie would be my favorite.
0: Ah, yeah. Key lime pie. What is it so envious of? I appreciate your pity laugh for that joke related to the psychology of colors.
1: Yeah, I was laughing because I'm like, I'm not seeing that one, but I'll giggle.
0: Wow, that was almost word for word my last performance review.

It's the Greg B. Harrell Show. So, Scientific American, easily in my top 250 magazines with scientific in the title, did a study because they wanted to find out which was the most dominant musical era for female artists. They set out to find the greatest five-year span with the most major chart-topping hits written by women. So what did they discover? 1995 to 1999 was the most dominant musical era for female artists writing major chart-topping hits. With that and the advent of ringtones, the 90s was happening.

0: What you doing?
1: Burning chilies on the barbecue.
0: Burning chilies on the barbecue. Okay, I hope that's not a metaphor for something.
1: Well, metaphor for good burritos.
0: Oh, okay. Because, I mean, I've definitely burnt my chilies, but I'm not talking food. I can't tell what's happening here. Are you dancing with Mary Jane or swimming in the fire water?
1: Do I have to choose?
0: Oh, dear. I am so going to share the viral video of you.
1: No, you won't. All right, man. Hey, have a...
0: C.F. Scott Fitzgerald, that's how you write a closer. So we beat on, boats against the current, borne back ceaselessly into the past. Pfft, I say, pfft.

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